0: of 2027. But right now, time to have a listen to Health 360, produced by Marilyn, part two of Anger and Aggression.
1: Hello, I'm Marilyn, and welcome to an episode of Health 360, where the health experts will share with us valuable health information relating to the physical and mental health. Everything about eating right, having a healthy body, diet, and lifestyle, and giving us great advice or tips on ways to work healthy choices into our daily lives. 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
2: Hello, I'm Zahid, a clinical psychologist from the Clinical Psychology Unit under the Ministry of Health. In today's episode of Health 360, we'll be talking about something that all of us experience at some point in our lives, which is anger. Today, we will explore what is anger, practical ways to manage anger before it controls us. Anger is a natural emotional response when we perceive that something is unfair, threatening, frustrating, or hurtful. Think of anger as an internal alarm system, just as physical pain tells us something is wrong with our body. Anger tells us that something feels wrong emotionally. For example, someone disrespects you, you feel unheard, your boundaries are crossed, you are treated unfairly. The anger itself is not dangerous. In fact, anger can motivate positive change. It can encourage us to stand up for ourselves, address problems, and protect what matters to us. The challenge is not feeling anger. The challenge is how we respond to it. So what happens in the body during anger? When we perceive a threat or injustice, the brain activates the fight or flight response, which causes our body to react. You may notice faster heartbeat, muscle tension, increased breathing rate, sweating, clenched fist, tight jaw, tells our body to prepare for action. This is helpful in genuine danger. However, it becomes problematic when we react impulsively before thinking clearly. Research consistently show that when emotions become highly intense, our ability to think rationally decreases. This is why people often say things they later regret. It's therefore important to learn practical strategies to manage anger. Firstly, notice early warning signs. Most people do not suddenly go from calm to explosive. There are usually warning signs. Ask yourself, is my heart racing? Am I speaking louder? Are my muscles tense? Am I becoming defensive? The earlier you recognize these signs, the easier it is to intervene. Secondly, pause before responding. One of the most powerful skills is learning to pause. Not every message needs an immediate reply. Not every argument needs an immediate response. Sometimes the healthiest response is, I need a few minutes before we continue this conversation. A pause prevents temporary emotions from creating permanent consequences. Identify the real emotion. Ask yourself, what am I actually feeling? Sometimes the answer is not anger. It may be hurt, rejection, fear, disappointment, or embarrassment. Understanding the true emotion often reduces the intensity of anger. Challenge your thoughts. When you're feeling angry, our thoughts often become extreme. Examples include, they never listen to me. Nobody appreciates me. Everything is ruined. Ask yourself, is this completely true? Am I overlooking other explanations? What evidence do I have? A more balanced thinking often reduces emotional intensity. Learn assertive communication. Many individuals alternate between staying silent and exploding. Assertiveness sits in the middle. Instead of, you never help me, you can try to say, I've been feeling overwhelmed and would appreciate more support. The message is clearer and less likely to trigger defensiveness. Finally, take care of your basic needs. We often underestimate how much our emotional regulation depends on our sleep, nutrition, physical activity, and rest. When people are exhausted, hungry, or burnt out, patience decreases significantly. Sometimes, improving basic self-care improves emotional

0: regulation. Anger may require professional support when it damages relationship, affects work performance, it leads to aggressive behavior, and people feel afraid of your reactions. You frequently regret your actions afterward. You struggle to control your response. Remember, seeking help is not a sign of weakness. It is a sign of self-awareness and responsibility. Just as we seek treatment for physical health concerns, emotional difficulties also deserve attention. Before we end, I would like to leave you one important message. Anger is not the enemy. Anger is information. It tells us that something matters. It tells us that something needs attention. The goal is not to eliminate anger. The goal is to understand it, manage it, and express it in ways that protect both ourselves and the people around us. Remember, you are responsible for your emotions. But more importantly, you are responsible for what you do with those emotions. The strongest people are not those who never get angry. The strongest people are those who learn how to respond thoughtfully even when they are angry. Thank you for listening. I hope in this episode, it helps you better understand anger, aggression, and the importance of healthy emotional regulation in daily life. I'm Zahid Daud, clinical psychologist from the Clinical Psychology Unit, Ministry of Health. Thank you for listening.
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3: Thank you, Marilyn, for that segment. And coming up next, we're going to head down to the movies. But in the meantime, classic track from the past. This is Eruption with One-Way Ticket. Yeah, some people just need a one-way ticket to somewhere or something. Yeah.

0: Classic song from Eruption with One Way Ticket. 12 minutes past 8 o'clock is the time. It's time to check out what's in the movies. This weekend, we have lots of great movies in the cinemas. Last week's release of Insidious, as well as Paw Patrol, the Dino movie. Also out is Spider-Man, Brand New Day, and of course, The Odyssey. But another new movie, which is almost 2 hours long. We're talking about a science fiction action thriller film directed by Ridley Scott. It's called The Dog Stars. It's currently showing in our local theatres. The film stars Jacob Elordi, Josh Brolin, and Guy Pearce.
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5: 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I miss music. Singing on the way to the grocery store.
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0: happy birthday! 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
1: This is your birthday.
0: I just have a couple of them today. Born today in 1945, turning 81 today is Kris Kobbin from Procol Harum, who had the 1967 UK number one, US number five single, A Whiter Shade of Pale. He turns 81 today, Kris Kobbin. Carl Cook, guitarist from Matchbox 20, who rose to international fame with their debut on Yourself or Someone Like You back in 1996. He turns 51 today, who was born in 1975. It's the birth anniversary today of English-Irish pop boy band One Direction's Liam Payne, who formed after finishing third in the 7th series of The X Factor back in 2010. He was born this day in 1993. Payne unfortunately passed away at the age of 31 in Argentina on the 17th of October 2024 after falling from the third floor of a hotel in Buenos Aires. So it's the birth anniversary of Liam Payne of One Direction today. It's also the birthday of singer-songwriter, we all know him, he is the legend. That's right, the legend we're talking about. He's the king of pop, Michael Jackson. If he was born today, he was born today in 1958. Jackson died on the 25th of June 2009 at the age of 50 after suffering heart failure at his home in Beverly Hills.

Jackson is recognized as the most successful entertainer of all time by the Guinness World Records, and the music videos for Beat It, Billie Jean, and Thriller are credited with breaking down racial barriers and transforming the medium into an art form and promotional tool. His 1982 album Thriller is the best.

0: Oh my god.
1: Hey guys, welcome back to the show. My name is Ash. Coming up on the third hour, I have Halo by Beyonce, Utada Hikaru, Arigato Gozaimasu, Hi, First Love, and before the 2 PM Business Economy News, I'll be sharing with you the highlights of Brunei Darussalam Friday Sermon yesterday, the 28th of August 2026. Stay tuned and don't go away. A call.

As promised, here are the highlights of Brunei Darussalam's Friday sermon on 15th Rabiul Awal 1448 Hijrah, corresponding to the 28th of August 2026. It talked about bullying. Yep, the impact of bullying includes: bullying not only leaves a profound impact on the emotions and well-being of victims, it may also strain kinship ties and disrupt social harmony. Even more concerning, if this social problem is not curbed, it may lead to a very serious consequences, including the loss of innocent lives. So yeah, in Islam, bullying is a form of oppression, and our religion strictly forbids any form of oppression. When we witness bullying, help in a safe manner, provide support to the victim, and of course report the incident to parents, teachers, school management, or the relevant authorities. #SayNoToBullying.

According to the Global Base School Health Survey conducted in 2019, nearly 40% of our students aged 13 to 17 were consuming high sugary drinks at least once a day. So this high intake of sugary drinks is a major contributor to excessive calorie consumption, which in turn leads to weight gain. So what's worrying now is that the consumption of viral drinks, Sunny, is becoming more widespread among children. So we all know what are the colors of this drink, what are the flavors of this drink, so different type of flavors which are actually attracting our children and especially our teenagers.

Exactly. To be outstanding means to excel far beyond ordinary standards by consistently exceeding expectations rather than just meeting them. Do the hard things that most people avoid. Coming up on the last hour, yes, I'll be spinning you more of your favorite songs.

Child Development Centre is a department under Repulse Hospital. Play is very crucial to a child's development, and when we give children the space and support to learn through play, we push them towards better mental health. We help them to be more resilient, and we actually encourage a lifelong love for learning. So every child has the right to the best start in life.

Bismillahirrahmanirrahim. Assalamualaikum warahmatullahi wabarakatuh. And very good afternoon. From the Jubilee Dua Studio Radio Brunei, I'm Hadi Sudirman with the Business and Economy News. Iranian President Masoud Pezeshkian said Iran's exports and imports had fallen by between 25% and 35%, pointing to the figures as evidence of the impact of sanctions on the country's economy. Mr. Pezeshkian also said Iran had exported nearly 90 million barrels of oil during a brief period when restrictions on its exports were eased, but said Tehran was no longer able to maintain those sales. Iran condemned the United States' new economic sanctions, while its supreme leader said he was banning acts that could harm social cohesion amid concern that more financial pain could spark unrest at home.

0: President Donald Trump said his administration has reached a huge oil deal with Venezuela that gives the United States majority control of 65 billion barrels of proven petroleum reserves. U.S. and Venezuelan officials said the deal, which Trump proclaimed as the biggest oil deal in world history, will bring nearly $100 billion in private investment to Venezuela. Venezuela has the world's largest proven oil reserves. Its government has operated under intense pressure and close scrutiny from the Trump administration since the U.S. ousted and captured longtime ruler Nicolas Maduro in January. Meanwhile, interim leader Rodriguez confirmed what he called a historic agreement that would have a significant impact on the rebirth of their nation. Honda Motor and Nissan Motor are expected to agree as soon as Monday on developing a shared operating system and onboard computer to go into new automobiles as early as 2029, the Nikkei newspaper reported today. Honda told Reuters that the Japanese automaker was discussing potential areas of collaboration with Nissan and Mitsubishi Motors under their strategic partnership, but that no deal had been decided. Nissan CEO Ivan Espinosa said this month that the company was discussing possible areas of software collaboration with Honda. The report also comes more than a year after Nissan and Honda ended merger talks to forge a $60 billion car company. And that was the Business and Economy News from Radio Brunei, edited by Nur Azlina Haji Muhammad Deli of RTBS News Center. Assalamualaikum warahmatullahi wabarakatuh.
1: Waalaikumsalam warahmatullahi wabarakatuh. The next Business Economy News tomorrow afternoon, 2 p.m.

Bismillahirrahmanirrahim. Hey guys, welcome back to the show. My name is Ash. And on the last hour, check this out. I have Boombala Boombala Boombala A, Boyzone's picture review. And before I wrap up my show at 3, fact of the day as produced by Fakri Jamil. And for this edition, how clouds are formed. What time, Ash? 10 minutes past 2. Stay tuned and don't go away.

0: Fact of the day.
1: How clouds are formed. Clouds form when warm air rises into the sky and begins to cool. As the air cools, water vapor turns into tiny water droplets. These droplets gather together to form clouds. When the droplets become too heavy, they fall to the ground as rain. If the air is very cold, the droplets turn into ice and fall as snow. Clouds also help protect the Earth by blocking strong sunlight and helping control temperature.
2: That's Fact of the Day, sourced from Juara Pelajar Magazine, published by the Language and Literature Bureau of Brunei Darussalam, published by the Language and Literature Bureau, and prepared for broadcast by Fakri Jamil.

اهلا وسهلا خايفه هالخوم. شكرا شكرا for still choosing Pilihan FM this afternoon. Wah, you can speak Amru Diab. Today's forecast details: hot weather and slightly hazy conditions expected today, with isolated showers or thunder showers late into the evening, mainly over the inland regions. Alhamdulillah. Wind from northwest in the afternoon, 10-25 kilometers per hour, and from southwest or southeast at night at 10-25 kilometers per hour. Temperature, inshallah, between 24-35 degrees Celsius. Say what? 35? Wallahu a'lam bisawab.

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epilepsy is a neurological disorder characterized by recurrent unprovoked seizures. Epilepsy is not contagious, okay? It's not a mental health disorder, nor is it caused by spiritual possession. So those myths we need to overturn, okay? So, I mean, we are very fortunate in Brunei to have access to neurology, to all the medications compared to other parts of the world. So with appropriate treatment, people with epilepsy in Brunei should be able to live a normal life and should not be discriminated.

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Do not hinder or block emergency vehicles' path when the siren is on and their emergency lights are flashing. Get out of their way quickly and safely. Do not panic and start.

even when you are at a green light. And look out for other road users and pedestrians as well. Remember, drivers must stop at all times for emergency vehicles with lights flashing and sirens blaring.

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1: In the name of Allah, the most compassionate, most merciful. 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
1: Cecil here on Morning Jam.
0: That's right. It's, of course, your Sunday, the 30th of August, 2026, corresponding to the 17th of Rabiul Awal, 1448 Hijriah.
1: That's right.
0: Now, of course, we have a great show packed. We have lots of great music to keep you company as you wake up to your Sunday morning. When we come back, we'll be giving you details on how you can get in touch with us right here in the studio. Now, to start us off, Zizil, we're going to have a little bit of cheese this morning.
1: Whoa, cheese.
0: Cheese. This is Shampoo with Trouble.

0: Trouble there from Shampoo, a track definitely from the 90s. What do you think of that, Azizel?
1: It's all right. I like things from the 90s, but not too much. I'm definitely more of a millennial kid, or maybe Gen Z. Actually, I'm on the cusp.
0: All right. Mm-hmm. All right. Definitely an age gap there. Now, if you want to get in touch with us right here in the studio, you may do so via our WhatsApp line.
1: 8296959.
0: And of course, if you want to get in touch with us on Instagram, you can do so at Pilihan FM. That's our user handle. Up next, something from Natalie Imbruglia, Algorithm.

0: all have our bad driving habits and getting rid of them can be really hard. We are so used to them that we don't even notice how dangerous they are. Here's a list of things you should and shouldn't do when driving. Keep both your hands on the steering wheel. Driving with one hand is more natural, but if you have to avoid a child that unexpectedly jumps in front of your car, two hands can make the difference. Don't talk on your cell phone. If you really need to make that call, use a headset. If you don't have one, just stop and make your call. You might arrive 5 minutes later, but at least you'll get there with minimum risk.
1: That is, of course, some traffic advice for you guys out there. Now, of course, if you are on the roads this early in the day, I suspect you're heading to Bandar Kucheria.
2: That's right, probably.
1: That's right. Or maybe have some Sunday early morning errands. If you are on the roads, from us here at Pilihan, we'd like to remind you to, of course, stick to the traffic rules, obey the speed limits, and buckle up for safety. Now, of course, Azizel is with me this morning in
2: the studio.
1: And we have some stories when we come back for our listeners, maybe even some to surprise them and wake them up.
2: Perhaps.
1: Up next, something from Rosie and Bruno Mars. This is a big track from 2024. I'm still not really sure how to say this, but I'm just going to say it from the chorus. Aperture.

0: Study your choice.
1: Migraine is a type of headache that is often intense and can cause a variety of symptoms. It's different from a regular headache because it tends to be more severe and can last for hours or even days. When someone has a migraine, they may feel a throbbing or pulsating pain, usually on one side of their head.
2: People with migraine often say they are actually having migraine because of their stress. Stress is actually a known factor that causes migraine, and it is one of the worst. Migraine is intensified by the more stressed you are. So if you feel stress, the more stressed you are, the

more painful your migraine will be and the more agitated you are. So this can actually interfere with your job, with your leisure activities, so you become more, even more stressed. So please do not be stressed. If you are stressed, you spell the word